Capital District's greatest hits, 98.3 TRY. So would you consider 2026 to be the year of nostalgia? If so, here's the thing. You are not the only one looking at the year that same light. More next.

0: 98.3 TRY, the Capital District's greatest hits. Already looking at 2026 with nostalgia-colored glasses. Apparently, half of Americans consider this year to be the year of nostalgia, leaning so heavily into nostalgia right now because at the end of the day, nostalgia brings you to a happier time. It gives you a sense of comfort. So if you're planning a trip this year, they say nostalgia is affecting your future travel plans.
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1: So they're talking about grandparents getting gramnesia. I'll explain more in about 10 minutes right now. 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

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I'm talking about a new hobby. I'll explain more in two songs.

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1: So they say that Gen Z, they're now actually into bird watching. They say the pandemic sparked a lot of outdoor crazes, and birding was one of them. 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

98.3 TRY, the greatest hits of the 70s and 80s. Comparing your brain to a dirty sponge, does it feel wrong? Absolutely, okay? But they say it's almost like a little refresh, a power wash for your brain, if you will. Let's explain next.

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1: When I first heard it, I was like, what an insult. People comparing our brains to a dirty sponge. But essentially what they're saying is that doing exercise is a great way to squeeze the sponge that is your brain, flushes out all the gunk that builds up during the day. Because for example, when you're sleeping at night, your body goes into cleaning mode. And researchers found that even something as simple as a walk is like a little daytime power wash for your brain. So it helps keep you sharper than you would be without exercise.
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KTRY, the Capital District's greatest hits. So this almost happened, I want to say 10 years ago, but they actually reversed it. So now, 10 years later, is when they're actually planning on making that change. Shout out to M&M's. I'll explain more in two songs.

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0: 98.3 TRY. So this is giving a whole new meaning to the term less is more. It's this new TikTok beauty trend. Basically, it's going against the super polished Instagram perfect look. It's the anti-iPhone face. It's the opposite of a flawless filtered face. People are just trying to look more normal, more real, slightly messy, if you will. You know, flushed cheeks, visible freckles, softer eyes that are a little smudged. The whole idea is to look less like you were perfect for that selfie and more like, well, a real person.
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1: Hey, what's going on? I'm Michelle Fay. I am checking out on this Tuesday night. But if there's something specific you want to hear, don't forget to connect with me on social media @FayOnAir. Let me know where you're listening from and your favorites.

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0: 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Wednesday, third shift, Craig Stevens, Elton's, Tiny Dancer, Steppenwolf, and the Commodores coming up. Wow. I love the love you guys give me on my Facebook and Instagram when you're scrolling. I love when you guys follow and connect. I've got Brian checking in. I got Dan, Robert. I got Frank and Chris, Nicole, and Todd working at the post office. Thank you, guys. Please make sure I get my mail. You guys can keep the bills. Lindsay, Julie, and Maggie. 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
1: Third Shift is on. 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Way to go, Lori.
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1: Just after 2 o'clock, I'm Craig Stevens. So if your kids or maybe your grandkids are going to be going to college this fall, then they're trying to talk you out of it. Well, these are the top states where an education pays off the most. Top 5 next after Denise Williams, and let's hear it for the boy. This comes from the Footloose soundtrack.

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1: Third shift is on. 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Lori won some cash yesterday. 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

0: 90.3 TRY, the greatest hits of the 70s and 80s. Wednesday, third shift. I'm Craig Stevens. My people poll all night long. When you go to a summer concert or a show, the top thing that bothers you and you think they should ban it, they should put it right on the ticket. Hey, Kevin.
1: I think if you are over 6 feet tall, you should not be near the front row.
0: Oh.
1: There's always some person who's dramatically shorter than you who's like right behind you.
0: Happens to my wife and me all the time. Well, you know, you'll spend the extra money into like the top five rows and then someone's smack dab in front of you. Not only are they tall, they're wearing a hat.
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1: A little after 3 o'clock, I'm Craig Stevens. So did they catch Doug yet? No, it's not the actual Doug from those Liberty commercials. However, there's an emu that was running around New Jersey, Central Jersey, and they couldn't catch the guy. I'll tell you about that about 8 minutes away. Journey is on first, and The Wheel in the Sky, and Journey out in their Final Frontier show. Saw them a couple weeks back. Good show. Here they are now.

0: in, and they were trying to capture this thing. I'm looking at some of the comments on Facebook and Instagram. A random emu running around Jersey. Somewhere Doug is like, hey, you're stealing all my thunder. Witnesses say the emu seemed calm and confident. One of the comments I read, that's because Doug, the running emu around New Jersey, knows you only pay for what you need. And if you are still trying to catch the emu in New Jersey, you should just sing this out.
1: Liberty, liberty, liberty, liberty.
0: And he'll come. Liberty. And he'll come a running.
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It's Craig Stevens. 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
1: Beach Boys. Third shift just after 4 o'clock. I have Cheap Trick and Cat Stevens coming up. Well, there's a new trend that's going on. If you're on a dating app, now they're saying definitely don't use AI, but now keep it boring and simple. I'll explain. Give me 8 minutes after we hop on the freeway of love with our queen, here's Aretha.

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1: Wednesday, third shift, and I'm Craig Stevens. Slow ride with Eric Clapton and Wonderful Tonight. The People Poll all night. We've been chatting about the top thing that annoys you when you go to an outside concert or an indoor show in the summer. And you think they should ban it. 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
1: There we go. Putting a cap on a wrap on the third shift. Coming up on 5 o'clock. Good morning. Welcome to Wednesday. Morning show next to 5. I'm going to head on out of here with the Eagles, one of my favorite bands, already gone. 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

0: David and Meredith on the Capital District's greatest hits, 98.3 TRY. Kevin Bacon changing his name. Did you hear this?
1: I did not.
0: The one and only Kevin Bacon, Mr. Footloose himself, is changing his name.
1: Why?
0: Well, I'll let him tell you. Here's the public service announcement, and he's no longer Kevin Bacon. He's now Kevin Bean. Here we go.
2: You know me as Kevin Bacon, but on Wednesdays, I'm Kevin Bean. 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You save money and animals. 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
0: So this is a public service announcement. 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There are cannons exploding, these bean explosions behind him. And on Wednesdays, it's a PSA for Kevin Bean.
2: Observing Beans Day is a small step. 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Take it from me, Kevin Bean.
0: That's the Humane World for Animals public service announcement.
1: Okay, I've heard of meatless Mondays. Now we have to eat beans on Wednesdays. 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
0: Not
1: Tuesdays
0: at all.
1: Tuesdays are for tacos. What's going on? Champagne on Fridays?
0: Kevin Bean. It got my attention. I'm like, he's changing his name? What? Oh, okay. No more bacon. That's meat.
1: Yes.
2: We got to go beans.
1: And now it's 7 degrees of separation from Kevin Bean.
0: Yes.
1: Right?
0: And his butt. So, in fact, when they made this commercial, it's a really cool jacket. They have bean pyrotechnics. But what I've done is I've taken the audio behind the scenes of them filming this commercial, and I'm going to crank it up. Are you ready?
1: I'm ready.
0: This is part of what you just heard, only behind the scenes.
2: You know me as Kevin Bacon, but on Wednesdays, I'm Kevin Beans. Because Wednesday is Beans Day, the day we swap meat for beans. 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You save money and animals.
0: See?
1: We are children.
0: That's the microphone turned all the way up. So be careful on Bean Day.
1: Listen, also, when you have to do that many takes with the musical fruit, it's bound to happen.
0: Oh, of course. Of course it is. So there you go. Kevin Bean.
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0: 98.3 TRY, the Capital District's greatest hits. You know, every once in a while, our talkback line, it fills up, and when we go through it in the morning, it reminds us of stuff we just blew by so quickly, we forgot how much fun it was. For example, let me play you this one, Meredith. It has to do with something you did on the air.
1: That's right.
2: Hey guys, I just had to say that Meredith absolutely made my day with the whole addicted to love compared to perimenopause, because that was hilarious and spot on, and I really was laughing out loud. So thank you guys. Bye.
0: The ultimate compliment. Thanks. Laughing out loud.
3: That's what we live for, okay? That's what we run on. It's kind of like Monsters, Inc., how they thought they would like run on screams, but laughter makes it go so much further. That's us. We're just big, dumb monsters.
0: Love the Monsters, Inc. comparison. Those of you who missed it, if you listen to the lyrics of Addicted to Love, Robert Palmer, he could be singing about love, but he also could be singing about
3: peri or regular menopause.

0: I mean, these are all symptoms. 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
0: You're too hot.

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1: Another kick is all you need. 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
0: Gonna say, who gets the kick?
2: Perimenopause.
0: There it is.
1: Oh, man.
0: You know, they don't need to do those long disclaimers in commercials anymore. You could just play Robert Palmer.
1: I could not believe my ears when I was really, my itchy ears, which is another symptom. Oh, driving down the road, I'm like, oh, my God, he's talking about me.
0: Little did we know all those years ago. So there you go. Thank you, Wendy, for the talk back and reminding us how much fun we had.
3: You're waking up with David Jones and Meredith Michaels.
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1: So, you know the phrase, there's never a cop around when you need one?
2: Yes.
1: Something happens and you're like, man, I'm behaving, they're misbehaving, they're getting away with it. Well, on the way into work today, you know, it's dark when you and I are coming into work.
2: Sure is.
1: I'm on this road over here coming into the radio station that will remain nameless in case this cop or person is listening. And I'm out there, I think I'm doing the speed limit, but I'm not really paying attention. But I never speed coming into work unless
2: sure.
1: I'm incredibly late. So all of a sudden, in my rearview mirror, bloop, and the lights come on like briefly, like just a little flicker. And then the cop immediately goes into the lane behind me to my left. So starts to go around me. Now I'm confused. I'm like, was he just like signaling me to get out of the way? I didn't know what to do. And I realized that we were on a road that was, I think, 40 miles an hour, maybe 45. And earlier, maybe a quarter mile earlier, a car did zip by me.
2: Ah.
1: Not fast enough for me to say, man, there's never a cop around when you need one. But it was just fast enough, I guess, to get the cop's attention. So when this car went by me, the cop was like, okay. And I think he turned on his lights too early and scared the heck out of me.
2: Full body shiver.
1: Because as soon as he went by me, the lights went on full and that car had to pull over. So I had a brief moment of panic. But then the dude or dudette in the lane next to me got pulled over at like 5 a.m.
2: Wow, what a way to start your day. Let me tell you, when that adrenaline spike happens, even though I know I'm doing nothing wrong, I don't have anything bad in the car, I'm not a crook, I don't sell drugs, right? I still go into a full body panic like, oh no, my life is over.
1: You're not alone.
2: And then it's followed by the biggest full, your body just absolutely lets go in the car.
1: I felt bad because I've never been happier for someone else to get pulled over other than me. Because I was like, you know, you go through that checklist in your mind. What did I do? Did I not put on my turn signal? Why is that? You know, but it was just a quick little bloop to get around me.
2: Oh, thank goodness. So you're free.
1: A little side, but you're right. The adrenaline spiked. Now I'm exhausted.
2: Mm-hmm.
1: So there you go. So whoever got pulled over, sorry, bro. Sorry, you were speeding a little bit, I'll tell you that. Nothing personal.
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0: happy to be with you, even though it's crazy early in the morning. We're so glad you're listening. How are you today, Eminem?
1: I'm great. I actually had a weird night's sleep last night because I played pickleball really late, and then I couldn't fall asleep because of it.
0: Yeah, they say exercise before you sleep is actually a good thing, but not right before you sleep.
1: I know, and something crazy happened to me too. I was so hot, overheated, I got goosebumps up and down my legs, and all the ladies were like, you need to sit down.
0: That actually, that's your body like in reverse.
1: Yes.
0: That doesn't sound too safe. Are you okay?
1: Yeah, absolutely. I drink so much like electrolyte water all day long, so I just, it was a lot. I was done though.
0: Did you look up what it means when you get goosebumps and you're crazy hot?
1: Yeah, you're like really close to a heat exhaustion.
0: Not perimenopause.
1: No, for once.
0: Well, glad you're okay. I'm sorry you didn't have a good night's sleep. Coming up for game time, we have celebrity talk. We got that all planned out. And Meredith, you said you want to share a story coming up next about standing. I'm a big stander. I stand for the whole show.
1: Yeah, this one, you might start thinking about taking a knee.
0: Gonna rethink it. All right.
1: Take a knee.
0: That's coming up along with Good News Baby, your hurry up headlines. And we hope you're a part of the show as well on our talk back line.
1: Oh, yes. And I'm sorry, I have a fight club I want to share too.
0: I found a
1: fight club story.
0: For those of you who don't know, on this show there's two rules when it comes to our fight club, and that's there's got to be a weird weapon or a weird reason. It's all coming up with DM in the AM. Stay with us.
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0: 98.3 TRY, the Capital District's greatest hits. Okay, I saw a story this morning that I was thinking, oh, David stands all morning. He could understand what this monk is going through.
1: Yes.
0: Well, it turns out a monk in India hasn't sat down in over 12 years. Well, 5 years, but he vowed to do it for 12.
1: Oh, my gosh. So he's almost halfway through his vow. I only do it for 4 hours at a time, and I have to plop down right at 10:01 because my back.
0: It's crazy. He now, though, is finding that he has to lean on ropes and swings and special harnesses.
1: Oh, no.
0: Because he's not even sleeping. He doesn't lay down or sit.
1: Okay.
0: But here's the problem. He's already getting very swollen, very blackened legs, and they're saying his circulation is having a problem, and they're in fear that he may need to be amputated before he reaches his goal.
1: Okay, no, I think that you've taken it too far there. I appreciate the vow and the commitment, but when you're not giving your body a break, you gotta lay down when you're sleeping.
0: I'm telling you, and you know what I heard all from this whole story?
1: Yeah.
0: Have a seat.
1: Have a seat.
0: It's good for you to take a knee, literally sit down. Take a load off, David, or you could end up with swollen legs.
1: Take a load off, David. I'm sure, you know what? When I get home and I take off, you know, traditional crew socks, they are a little puffy.
0: I know.
1: I got a little puff going on.
0: I know. I quit wearing high heels and even elevated shoes. I'm a flats girl only now because my feet and my legs get so swollen. I like to go home and get in my fancy bed and hit the zero gravity and it puts my legs up. And it's interesting. All of a sudden, all that pressure, I didn't even know I had pressure, but all of a sudden you're pressureless and your back doesn't hurt. And you're like, does this work? This works.
1: Not to be Tammy Topper, but I also have zero gravity, and it is beautiful for napping.
0: Right there. Just one button.
1: I call it the soft taco.
0: You are kind of rolled up like a soft taco.
2: 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The only people you'll let in your car this early without a background check.
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0: We went to we went and watched the game at Food and Beer. It was awesome. It's so fun to be in a group watching sports like that.
1: Yes.
0: I love it. I went, I had my little blinged out flag purse and red, white, and blue. We were all excited. George is a big soccer guy, so we had a lot of fun. But what really was cool, there was all of these long tables, like big groups.
1: Yeah.
0: And then over time, we realized they're all together because they were moms and dads, coaches, and a little girls soccer team that had just played.
1: Oh my gosh.
0: So the little girls were running inside and outside while also watching the game, and they were all screaming when they, when we had our second goal. It was very cool to see.
1: They're into soccer because they're playing soccer, but that's a tough sport to sit down and lock into as a kid.
0: Yes.
1: Because you got to be patient.
0: And you're having fun with your teammates, and these girls, I think they're between 8 and 10.
1: Yeah.
0: So they were into it, but then they were also running outside
1: sure.
0: to sit on like the cool furniture, and they were screaming and watching the game out there too. It was so fun. It reminded me of my old softball days, getting to hang out with the different families, and they were giving each other crap. Some of the dads were like messing with the girls
1: yeah.
0: and talking about how they're going to cut their hair and their sleep and stuff. It was really funny.
1: That's so great. Yeah. Well, USA
0: Woo!
1: Continuing a great run so far. So there you go. Go!
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1: We do more before 7:15 than most morning shows do before 7:30. We are on it. Are you ready for hurry up headlines?
0: Yes, I am. And also, we have a follow-up to our Addicted to Love perimenopause song.
1: Oh, good.
0: We had a great reaction online.
1: Huge response, guys. Keep them coming. If you missed it, it's all on the way with David and Meredith in the morning.

0: T-R-Y. The greatest hits of the 70s and 80s. Hit it with the hurry up headlines. Meredith, you remember the limited edition red, white, and blue Oreos we tried?
1: How could I forget? They were so delicious and tasted exactly like the Rocket Pops.
0: Yes. Well, listen to this. Americans are expected to spend $9.4 billion just on food alone for the 4th of July cookouts. That means the average is more than $94 per person in food items. And what do you think the percentage is of Americans who are spending money on fireworks?
1: 36%.
0: Not bad. 44% of us will be lighting the fuse this 4th of July.
1: Nothing ruins being outside in the summer faster than a swarm of mosquitoes. If you're a natural mosquito magnet like me, there are reasons why you attract them. Body heat, carbon dioxide, and chemicals on our skin are big factors. While there's no substitute for applying bug spray, what you eat can also affect how attractive you are to these little bloodsuckers. Here's the foods you should avoid: stinky cheeses, sweet foods and desserts, bananas, and beer.
0: Oh.
1: I'm out. But don't worry, there's also a list that can help repel mosquitoes. Foods with basil, sage, and rosemary. Anything with garlic or onions, and grapefruit. But David, I'm in trouble if being sweaty and drinking beer attracts them.
0: Big time. The Special Olympics USA Games are underway in the Twin Cities as we speak. It's a four-day event to attract over 100,000 visitors. Look for sports like basketball, competitive cheer, gymnastics, swimming, softball, and more. These games are free with some really special athletes and open to the public. Hit 'em with the hurry up headlines.
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0: All right, time for Fun with Audio. And Meredith, you found this one over the weekend.
1: Yes, I love when they isolate really famous vocals and then you can hear that artist really shine through. And this time, it's Mr. Michael McDonald.
0: Let's not Mike.
1: No.
0: I mean, let's not mock.
1: Yes.
0: Mick Donald.
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0: One of my favorite isolated vocals was Boston and More Than a Feeling. That lead vocalist, when you hear it without music and you realize that is just pure masterful vocals. And you're saying Michael McDonald held that microphone?
1: It stopped me in my tracks. I was scrolling along, stopped. The video is kind of funny. I can share this on our David and Meredith Instagram.
0: Okay.
1: In our story, because they have a puppet with a toothpick, and it is hilarious. But if you just close your eyes and listen, I am shocked at how wonderful he sings.
0: All right. Fun with Audio. Michael McDonald.

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1: I consider myself an expert at identifying celebrity voices, but I'm not eligible to win.
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1: Okay, David, do you get bit by mosquitoes?
0: I am a mosquito magnet, yes. Mrs. Jones, no. Me, yes.
1: See, I feel like in every couple, there's one that gets all of them and the other one is fine.
0: Yes.
1: For me, I'm that way too, but I have some tips for us in the Hurry Up Headlines.
0: Oh, I love it. So let's hit them.
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0: Meredith, you remember the limited edition red, white, and blue Oreos we tried?
1: How could I forget? They were so delicious and tasted exactly like the Rocket Pops.
0: Yes. Well, listen to this. Americans are expected to spend $9.4 billion just on food alone for the 4th of July cookouts. That means the average is more than $94 per person in food items. And what do you think the percentage is of Americans who are spending money on fireworks?
1: 36%.
0: Not bad. 44% of us will be lighting the fuse this 4th of July.
1: Nothing ruins being outside in the summer faster than a swarm of mosquitoes. If you're a natural mosquito magnet like me, there are reasons why you attract them. Body heat, carbon dioxide, and chemicals on our skin are big factors. While there's no substitute for applying bug spray, what you eat can also affect how attractive you are to these little bloodsuckers. Here's the foods you should avoid: stinky cheeses, sweet foods and desserts, bananas, and beer.
0: Oh.
1: I'm out. But don't worry, there's also a list that can help repel mosquitoes. Foods with basil, sage, and rosemary. Anything with garlic or onions, and grapefruit. But David, I'm in trouble if being sweaty and drinking beer attracts them.
0: Big time. The Special Olympics USA Games are underway in the Twin Cities as we speak. It's a four-day event to attract over 100,000 visitors. Look for sports like basketball, competitive cheer, gymnastics, swimming, softball, and more. These games are free with some really special athletes and open to the public.
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1: Yes, that's right.
0: So here we go. 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
1: Let's go to St. Augustine, Florida.
0: All right.
1: Picture beautiful pickleball courts, and a little foursome finishes playing pickleball, and they go to the net to tap paddles and say, hey, thanks for playing.
0: For those of you who don't know, it's good sportsmanship to tap paddles at the end of a match.
1: In fact, I think you should be exiled if you don't do it.
0: Have you ever been in a match where they don't tap?
1: Walked right off. Ooh. And it's the talk of the town. Everybody's like, oh, and then she didn't even come up and do a paddle tap.
0: That's kind of like flipping someone off in pickleball.
1: You're absolutely right. Okay. So they're at the net, and the other team, the gentleman, decided to school the son that he played against on his playing style.
0: Oh.
1: Well, his mother was playing with him and didn't like the fact that the opposing team was schooling her son on his style of play.
0: Uh-oh.
1: Was he being flamboyant? Was he being a jerk? I don't know. I just know he was critiquing the style of play. Well, Mama Bear, 47-year-old Michelle Bannister, a nurse practitioner, takes her paddle and absolutely smashes this dude over the head, on the head.
0: Oh, no.
1: He is seriously injured. He is okay now, but he was seriously injured. And it's all about criticizing her own son. So Mama Bear came out and she is now in trouble.
0: Yeah.
1: Listen to this. She's been arrested. She's already been released $8,000 bond, aggravated battery with a deadly weapon, which is my pickleball paddle. And she then also gave the police a false name. So she's in trouble for that as well.
0: Okay, not setting a great example for her kid.
1: No, and she's a medical professional. I wonder if that license is going to be in trouble too now.
0: Hey, listen, I understand standing up for your kid.
1: Mm-hmm.
0: But you use your words.
1: Yes.
0: Not your pickleball paddle.
1: Yes, I always like to say, hey, let's chill out. The sport is named pickleball, which is ridiculous. There's no reason we should be fighting. So she's 47. The guy she hurt was 50. And that's not even old for this sport. Like, that's nice and young, right?
0: Yeah.
1: So it's interesting that these people are fighting over something so silly.
0: So if you do the pickleball strategy math, if he's critiquing the kid's style of play, he probably lost.
1: Yes.
0: Right?
1: Probably.
0: Because why would you be like, hey, you want to? Because otherwise it would be friendly advice.
1: Mm-hmm.
0: Hey, if you want to get better, we beat you this time. It sounds like he was being a real jerk, too.
1: Which happens on the court.
0: Sure.
1: Okay? Especially in pickleball. Everybody thinks they're the best. So there is your fight club, which is actually weird weapon and weird reason.
0: Both of them for today's fight club, where there's two rules, baby.
2: Fight club.
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5: 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And they won't say,
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1: A bad lawn? 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Do you have the answer to that question?
0: I sure do. In the good news, coming up soon.

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0: David and Meredith on the Capital District's greatest hits, 98.3 TRY. Thank you so much for listening. If you're new to the show, I think it's safe to say pretty positive, pretty upbeat.
1: Yes, we try really hard to do the best stories and be kind and have fun with you guys in the morning.
0: But every once in a while, we just get flicked on the forehead, and we're going to try something next called The Purge. We've never done this before.
1: I can't wait.
0: It's about 8 minutes away.

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1: The greatest hits of the 70s and 80s.
0: All right, Meredith, we're going to try something we've never tried before, and you said, let's do it, because we've been smacked in the face a few times this morning.
1: Here's the deal. David and I have to bat away so much negativity, whether it's comments online, weird phone calls, headlines that we would never share on the show because we want to stay positive. We try to blow sunshine out of these microphones every morning.
0: We'd much rather be upbeat and positive.
1: For sure.
0: But Meredith, every once in a while, like this morning,
1: yes,
0: we'll pull back the curtain. We get feedback all the time, but this morning, it was such an odd comment. I'm going to read it, and Meredith, we're calling this what?
1: Well, we're tired of shoving this stuff down because it's upsetting my digestion. It's time for the purge.
0: Uh-oh. The views and opinions expressed by David and Meredith aren't always there, but every once in a while,
1: yes,
0: we got a purge. So I'll start. You want to start with the talkback?
1: I think we should.
0: Okay. This talkback came in this morning. This person heard the beginning of our show.
1: Yes.
0: Which, for those of you who don't know, is Michael Bublé's Feeling Good. How ironic is that? That it's Feeling Good. It's skipping there, but he goes on to say Feeling Good, and this starts the show. Because I love this song so much, I'm gonna use this as our music bed, because it just gets me going, and I hope it gets other people going too. I'm gonna read this because you can't even understand this guy on our talkback line. Goes by the name of Phil.
1: Yeah.
2: So, did you get permission to use the Who song and part of it in the front of your morning show? I mean, be more original. Get your own music.
0: And I love the fact that we start the show saying Feeling Good, and we use this song underneath. There's a lot of people who do it.
1: And we're always like, hey, good morning. We're ready. Let's just make this a great day. And this guy's like, burr, burr, burr, burr.
0: And I love this song so much, and we don't normally play it. It's a way to kind of hear it every day. Mm-hmm. This guy starts his day with this complaint. A couple of complaints.
1: Several.
0: We're purging.
1: No, thank you.
0: Sorry, guys.
1: All
0: we're
1: right.
0: Purging.
1: Thank you. Back to that.
0: There you go, Meredith. We have purged. Thanks for letting us get that off our chest. We now resume with our regularly scheduled programming.
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0: 98.3 TRY. I'd say overall, this is a pretty positive show. We want you to feel good while listening to this radio station and this morning show, but every once in a while, whether it's a comment, a complaint, sometimes it hits you the wrong way, and you just want to get some stuff off your chest.
1: It's time for The Purge.
0: Uh-oh.
1: Up next, I'd like to purge about unnecessary fighting and comments in the comment section on social media, especially the lovely, dreaded Facebook, okay?
0: Yeah.
1: When people feel the need to point out something that has nothing to do with what the purpose of the video is, and then they're going off about it, they're saying nasty things. If you don't like it, scroll and move on.
0: Yeah. People feel the need to not only comment negatively, mm-hmm. but then defend their comment when somebody else comes back and says, hey, move along. That's a stupid thing to say.
1: David posted raw footage of his viral mall roller skating video from a couple years ago. Yeah. Just a different look at it, a different take at it.
0: There's no audio. It's just the sound of the wheels. I found it the other day and I go, I'm going to reshare this because the first one did like almost 1 million views.
1: People are fighting in the comments over malls and what has ruined certain towns and this and that. There's also somebody who said something really nasty just in general. So I'm like, move on, people. There's so many bigger things in life. Play the purge, please. There's so many bigger things in life than just complaining online. And I realize we're complaining on the radio right now, but that's why we're only going to do this every once in a while. Like the movie Purge.
0: The Purge, yes.
1: It's 1 day a year, 24 hours. We're going to do 2 minutes every once in a while.
0: Yeah, that video is just share your mall or skating memories and nostalgia. And somebody said, this is an old video because that mall is long gone. The beginning of the video says, this video blew up years ago.
2: This is an old video. Anybody else think it's funny that the mall is closed, but he was able to get in it?
1: We never said that, dude. Read the caption. Okay.
0: Okay. Deep breath. Got that off our chest. Boom. Thanks for listening, because every once in a while, you just got to purge.
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1: Yeah, baby. 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
0: Well, it has a younger, smarter cousin that doesn't take 8 gigantic batteries and it fits right in your pocket. 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
1: The 250K USA giveaway rolls on.
0: It does. And coming up at 11 o'clock, another keyword could be worth $2,500 for you. So keep on listening.

0: 98.3 TRY, the greatest hits of the 70s and 80s. So I read this article this morning on dads spending 30 hours a week on housework on average. I thought
1: 30 hours a week?
0: Well, you seem skeptical right out of the gate.
1: Well, I would say even if you said mom spent 30 hours a week, do you know how much every day that is?
0: Yeah, but if you think about like just day-to-day things you do when you get home, those would be chores or housework.
1: Okay.
0: So 30 hours a week for dads, 40 hours a week for moms. And they're saying dads, since the 60s, have really stepped it up. They're calling it a 200% jump from the 10 hours of work a week that we did in 1965.
1: Wow.
0: Surprised it was even that much.
1: I'm still trying to do the math. If you can do 40 hour a week work week and then 40 hours of house, that's wild to me. When are people sleeping?
0: We don't sleep anymore.
1: No sleeping.
0: That's not happening. They say it's a 200% jump for dads. And the number of mothers that go all the way back to 1930s, they were saying 55 hours a week on average on domestic work. Just insane. But dads, that number surprised me. Stepping it up, 30 hours a week.
1: Yeah, so taking the trash out, 15, like, are you considering it like rounding up for hours?
0: I don't have the breakdown of how they came up with these numbers, but during Mother's Day, it is an explosion of flowers and balloons and cards and demonstrations.
1: Yes.
0: Over Father's Day weekend, I think it was a bag of charcoal with a little thing of chips and steaks are in the back, dads. It was like, good job, gentlemen. Nice try.
1: Oh, my gosh. Well, would you like a big balloon and some flowers and stuff? Like, would you want that, though?
0: No.
1: See, but still, they need to come up with something else to replace those things.
0: The running joke is, between Mother's Day and Father's Day, dads do get the short end of the stick. And we wouldn't mind a stick. Give us a stick for Father's Day. Here's what Mrs. Jones did. Because it's really the kid's job to go take care of dad, not the spouse.
1: Especially once they get their own money.
0: Exactly. He's still on my phone plan, gentlemen. But that's what she did. We had something to do. We had to work on a family member's phone over the weekend. And my wife's like, hey, while we're there, happy Father's Day. You want to upgrade your phone?
1: Yes, I do.
0: Because we were due for an upgrade. So I did.
1: I love it.
0: Yeah.
1: And what are the differences so far? Was it super easy to transition, or were you like,
0: oh my gosh,
1: I don't know where anything is?
0: No, it is crazy easy now. They just put the phones next to each other. Everything transfers. Everything's almost exactly the same. And if you want to upgrade and try all the new toys, you can. It was shockingly easy.
1: Awesome. Good for you. I love a new phone.
0: And
1: I love it.
0: Bag of charcoal.
1: And a tie.
0: And a tie. So dads, hang in there. Just let's work our way up to at least 40 to tie the moms out there.
2: 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You know they're the greatest morning show.
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29: 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The music, the moments, the pop culture that defined who we are. And at the heart of it all was Martha Quinn. 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

Capital District's greatest hits, 98.3 TRY. Martha Quinn stepping in with Michael Jackson and the Bengals and more of our favorite artists to get us through the Wednesday workday. I used to sing this song to my babies when they were little. It brings me to my knees.

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Good morning, Martha Quinn with you. 1 minute, it's labubus that are the hot thing everyone needs to have. Now it's salad dressing. 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

98.3 TRY with the Capital District's greatest hits. Martha Quinn here, the music executive who discovered Janis Joplin, Carlos Santana, Billy Joel, Aerosmith is in News That Rocks at 11:40.

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What category would unite a song by Starship and one by John Mellencamp? You will find out in today's Mixtape at Noon with me, Martha Quinn.

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0: 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It's Martha's Mixtape with Martha Quinn.
1: It's happening. A mixtape is underway. This is how we start our afternoon together every day. Three songs you group together in that they have something in common. Eric, listening in Pittsburgh, Pennsylvania, is the mastermind behind these three songs. What's the category? Find out after song number three. You may remember this band goes back to Jefferson Airplane. Then they became Jefferson Starship, then Starship.

98.3 TRY, the Capital District's greatest hits. Starship, the band that evolved from Jefferson Airplane to Jefferson Starship, then Starship, started today's mixtape, three songs united by something in common. A hint, it has to do with the artist. Thanks, Eric, for this mixtape. Here's John Mellencamp.

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2: There is a period of time, you might remember this, when Prince changed his name to just a symbol. And then he was the artist, formerly known as Prince. And that was the subject of today's mixtape put together by Eric. Three artists whose names have evolved. Jefferson Airplane went to Jefferson Starship. And then Starship, they were first up. John Mellencamp started out his recording career as John Cougar, then John Cougar Mellencamp, and then settled on John Mellencamp, which is his born name, and then Prince was last in. Thanks, Eric, for that mixtape.
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1: 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Guaranteed Human. The music, the moments, the pop culture that defined who we are. And at the heart of it all was Martha Quinn. 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

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Your to-do list this Wednesday is going to get rocked by Queen in just a few minutes. And right now with me, Martha Quinn, a song by Men at Work from the

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It's the Martha Quinn Show, 98.3 TRY.

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The Martha Quinn Show. 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

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Get ready. In the 2 o'clock hour, a keyword will be shouted out. 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Go to New York City, where Blondie started out in the punk scene.

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Your next chance to win a piece of it, $2,500, is coming up at 2 p.m. 98.3 TRY, the greatest hits of the 70s and 80s. 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

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Ranch dressing. It's in the news. 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
1: You and me, Martha Quinn, we're going to rock out to Bon Jovi before 2:30. At this point, it's the helpful info moment, your wellness shot. This comes up every afternoon right here. If you're transporting liquidy items out of the country, you put them in your checked bag. The TSA put this warning out recently just because a lot of people are visiting America for the FIFA 2026 World Cup games, and they are bringing home with them something they're discovering that apparently they don't have in other countries, which is ranch dressing. So they're confiscating in the airports lots of large bottles of ranch dressing. So the Kraft condiment people say they're offering now travel size packets of its ranch dressing. They better get it out quick. So by the way, regarding the FIFA 2026 World Cup games, you can hear them live on our free iHeartRadio app. I'm a vinaigrette person. I like ranch dressing, but it's kind of hard to get it vegan. So I do like vinaigrette. What's your fave? Tap the talk back microphone on a free iHeartRadio app. These are the issues that we get into here. 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

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And now I'm back to let you know I can really shake them down.

98.3 TRY. Stones have a new song out on Friday from their Foreign Tongues album. It's called Jealous Lover. I'd love to play it here, but we don't do new Stones. Just classic Stones like this. Start Me Up.

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What do you think Van the Man would say if he found out his brown-eyed girl really wasn't? She was just wearing contacts. I imagine it's something we couldn't broadcast.

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101.3 TRY, the greatest hits of the 70s and 80s. A few minutes after 4 in America's Greatest City with Jeffrey T. and Hall & Oates as we thank whoever donated their kidney to Daryl a couple of weeks back. That's new.

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We've got an abundance of music news today. Cyndi Lauper is part of a brand new WWE action figure set, along with Rowdy Roddy Piper and Captain Lou Albano. I forgot how connected she was to wrestling.

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98.3 TRY. All I had to do was mention John Mellencamp earlier and suddenly about a dozen requests for it. And he's getting ready for Farm Aid with Willie Nelson, Neil Young, Dave Matthews, some usual suspects, in a new location this year, Virginia Beach, September 26th. That's a week after our 2026 iHeartRadio Music Festival. Thank God, because last year they were the same.

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The Capital District's greatest hits, 98.3 TRY, just after 6 o'clock in America's greatest city. Jeffrey T. on National Farmer Day. And shout out to all of our farmers who work so hard to, well, basically feed us. And thank God they do, because we have ginormous appetites.

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Capital District's greatest hits, 98.3 TRY. Jeffro off the radio. And Michelle Fay on next with your 70s at 7. Here's one of the most iconic 70s songs I know. From Carly Simon. She's got a new album called Comes in Waves. First one with all original material in almost 20 years. It'll be available August 14th.

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